Maybe someday I'll find myself. I'll get a shrink and get some help. 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Maybe then the voices won't come back.

0: Dames en heren, jongens en meisjes, onze birthday boy. Het is David Attenborough. Yes, David.
1: 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A special feeling is sent to all Dutch living rooms via masterful FM waves. Everyone is overwhelmed by a feeling of happiness.

0: Dear listener, this is King Charles from the United Kingdom. It is important that old men hold positions of power because they rule the world. That is why it is good that you listen to the Jerome Van Inkel Show.
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It's hard to say that I'd rather stay awake when I'm asleep, because my dreams are bursting at the seams.

0: 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Say oops upside your head. Say oops upside your head. Say oops upside your head. 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
0: Upside your head.
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